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That is music from Ben Bomer and Leaky Lee with the song Hiding. Before that, Beck redoing the song Everybody's Gotta Learn Sometime. Becca Mankari with Hunter and Baby Rose and Bad, Bad, Not Good with It's All Right from the Slow Burn EP. Hope you're having a good night. My name is Tony Brown. I'll be here for the next hour and a half. And, and then tomorrow again, I'll be in from 2 to 6 p.m. And then it's weekend time for all of us. Here is music from Belarus. And this song is, it may be familiar to you, it's called Like Spinning Plates.

the Pascagoula Bay. The wind was howling, it was long past one. What were you doing down there?

Now I heard some stories about Carolina Madison. Seth Weaver saw a kiss in your Pascagoula man. It was down by the water and they shared their passion. Where the red dogs did the dance.

That's Kerry Rodriguez and Chip Taylor on the Root with the Red Dog Tracks. 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Right before that, you heard Caroline Rose with Tightrope Walker from the album I Will Not Be Afraid. Also heard Ben Harper with Walk Away from Welcome to the Cruel World. And Belarus with Like Spinning Plates. Here is Cassandra Wilson doing her version of the classic Harvest Moon.

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You just heard music from Chris Whitley with Dirt Floor from the album of the same name. Before that, Chartreuse, Australian band with the song Midnight Oil, and the great Cassandra Wilson doing her thing with Harvest Moon from her album New Moon Daughter. Here is Citizen Cope. This is a song called Ah.

everyone. This is Pat Mitchell-Worley, and coming up next time on Beale Street Caravan, we've got Mellotron Variations and Fat Possum recording artist Hunt Sales. That's all coming up next time on Beale Street Caravan.

fácil es que tú estás jodiéndome la vida.

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That's D'Angelo on the Route. WRUR-FM Rochester and WITH-FM Ithaca. Really Love from the album Black Messiah. Before that, Curtis Harding with Welcome to My World from Face Your Fear. Colin Hay with I Just Don't Think I'll Ever Get Over You from Transcendental Highway. And Citizen Cope started off that set with the song Awe from Every Waking Moment. Here's some music from Delroy Wilson. This is called

David Keenan on The Root, WRUR-FM Rochester, WITH-FM in Ithaca. The song The Friary from Cobwebs, and Fontaine's DC before that with Favorite from the album Romance. Denisha with the song Sold from her release Vitality, and Delroy Wilson with Better Must Come. All right, I am done for the day. I'm just going to play a few more songs for you to get you to 8 p.m. I've got music from Maggie Rogers and Sylvain Esso doing their version of Anthems for a 17-Year-Old Girl, a tribute to Broken Social Scene. Vagabond is on the way with Fear and Force. Valley Maker with a song called A Couple Days. A band from France called Yellow Straps with Leap of Faith. And I finish it all with Al Green and his song that he did with Anthony Hamilton called Lay It Down, which was produced by Questlove, I believe. So have a great evening. I'll be back tomorrow at 2 p.m., 2 to 6 p.m. tomorrow.

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6: 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Good evening. My name is Merrill, and this is my show, Blue Moon Radio, my penultimate show here on The Root, as I only have one more, which will take place the night before I graduate here from the University of Rochester. I'm very excited for this set. I had the idea of doing a set of songs that are very WRUR radio related in my mind. So a lot of things that I've played over the course of the last 2 years, but things that I definitely associate with music that I've learned from this station or things that were really reinforced for me here. And I'm going to start with one of the artists that a lot of people here at WRUR love. This is going to be Time Escaping by Big Thief.